do things you always wanted, have some fun and live your life. Help me waste a day and find a place that we can face to face. Let me show you around my hood. It's bad meaning bad, like bad meaning good. When it comes to rules, I

0: hits.
1: Yeah, yeah.
2: Turn it up.
3: Power Hit Radio.
4: And now I present
5: new music.